Let's kick things off commercial free on San Antonio's numero uno para hits, 104.5 Latino Hits. Let's do it with Mike Towers and Bad Bunny's Adivino.

Yeah, yeah. Pretty boy.

0: reina. ¿Cómo así que no se acuerda? 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
1: 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It is 104.5 Latino Hits. 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

There was an outbreak on a cruise ship, and it's devastating because there are, I mean, these are real people, okay? I've seen people from this cruise ship talk about their experience online, on TikTok, and it's insane. I mean, they're being refused for docking. There's 149 people on board. Three people have passed. Some are getting sick, and it's this virus that is spread

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No need to pray to St. Daddy Yankee. 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

these $1,000 today. I don't want you worrying. We're doing it every weekday. Desde las 8 de la mañana hasta las 8 de la noche tienes oportunidad de ganar este dinero. 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

One of my dreams is to try McDonald's from different places. 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Did you know mixed spaghetti is a thing? Yeah, in the Philippines. And then there's this corn pie in Thailand, a teriyaki McBurger in Japan, a McBaguette in France. I'm in. 104.5 Latino.

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That way you can kind of give us some perspective. 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

came up with this study obviously has never seen me. It is 104.5 Latino Hits. 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This is so funny because I don't think I even crack an A.

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0: So we have a few things that will be completely gone in your lifetime. Mm-hmm. Kind of crazy to think about, but let's see what they are. Serena's got the list.
1: This is kind of sad, but monarch butterflies.
0: Oh, why?
1: It just says that the western monarch populations have declined 99.9% since the 1980s. But if you think about it, I'm like, I don't really see like butterflies around like I did when I was a kid.
0: Yeah, for sure.
2: Plus, don't they eat your clothes?
0: Those are moths. Different. Oh, my God.
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3: Radio. I wasn't ready for that one.
4: Get into the show. Let's What's up, it. Man? Glad to be here. Everyone's here. Serena, Nicasio, yep. Matt, and myself, Tino. I had a very interesting experience with a teenager, bro. It made me see that all kids need discipline.
5: Oh, yes,
4: and
5: they do.
4: We've talked about this on the show numerous times, but I finally had a firsthand experience, and I know that if this kid would have got some spankings in her life, that what happened wouldn't have happened.
6: I think in that video, the parents needed some spankings too.
5: Oh my God.
4: Oh yeah, I got the video and everything. Mm-hmm. We'll talk all about it next.

0: All right, y'all, listen. This is Tino, and I think in 2026, kids need spankings. Let me be clear. They don't need to get beaten, but I think there need to be spankings. Like, when you touch a hot stove when you're a kid, you burn yourself a little bit. You never touch that stove again because you learn from it. And I know a lot of you are like, oh, my God, no, but we're moving forward, not backwards.
1: Yes, we are.
0: 2026.
1: Exactly.
0: Listen, this happened to me over the weekend. I went to a store. I sound like a jerk or like a douchey guy.
1: Yeah.
0: So I've got cameras all surrounding my car.
2: Oh, yeah.
0: And there's one specifically in the front that catches everything. This girl, maybe 15, 16, is walking with her mom into the store. And I get a notification on my phone. It's like, it's like someone's messing with the vehicle. Mm-hmm. And so I turn it on and I look. This girl walks up to my car. She gets her hands and goes,
3: oh,
0: and
3: my gosh.
0: She hits.
2: Oh, she's ballsy.
0: The hood of the car.
1: Hood, yeah.
0: And then she looks directly into the car and flips it off.
3: Oh, my gosh.
0: And flipping it off. And just going like this. And I walk outside and they're already gone. And I'm just like, wow. Whoa, what? Like, where'd they go? I'm so mad. It's like, I want to try and chase them down. Then I'm like, what am I going to do? Yell at this kid? And then her mom was with her. She's not going to do anything. She didn't discipline.
3: Yeah,
0: and then
3: they filmed you.
0: And so,
3: yeah,
0: so I went back and I watched the video. I just sat in my car for like 10 minutes watching a video, just thinking about what to say and what to do and couldn't believe it. And the fact that she's doing it in front of her mom and they just laugh. And then literally you hear in the video, it's so hard to hear. She goes, he'll learn to never park here again.
3: Or where'd you park?
2: Oh, where'd you park? Oh.
1: Did you park at a handicap spot?
0: No, there's no handicap. There's
2: nothing. Did you park like a...
0: No, it's a normal spot.
1: Was it a carpool only spot?
0: No! It's not marked. It's a normal spot. It was just in front of the store.
1: Yeah.
0: I don't know. I did that. I looked. When I saw that, I was like, maybe I parked in a handicap and it was rude. Let me look. I walked out. I look around the car. There's nothing. It's a normal spot. It just happened to be there. It was a packed parking lot.
1: Yeah.
3: Uh-huh.
0: They just didn't like Teslas because they're those people. That, guys, I didn't buy Tesla because Neon's... what's his name?
1: Elon.
0: I don't even know his name. I didn't buy it because he's a dictator or whatever he does. I don't care. I bought the truck because I think the truck is cool. That's the only thing. But even that, if I, as a kid, would have went up to anyone's car and smacked the hood, my mom would have beat life out of me.
3: Uh-huh.
0: Because what are you doing to someone's personal vehicle?
3: Yes, and then on top of that, as a mom, I'd be like, you don't know if this person's crazy. Like, you don't want to get shot over something stupid. You know what I mean?
2: Did you take up two parking spaces?
0: No! I didn't do anything wrong!
3: So, this is a little bit different, but I had told Cordova, I'm like, do not...
0: This is your four-year-old son.
3: Yeah. Six.
1: Yeah.
0: And
3: be careful when you open your car because you don't want to... Or the car door because you don't want to hit another car. And I had already opened it enough for him. And again, I still see him like push it, and thank God it didn't like, you know, just fly open, but it was on the other car. I'm like, Cordova, that is a G-Wagon.
1: Oh my God.
3: I was like, get that car door off of the car. I already told you. He's like, I'm sorry. But I'm just thinking like, I freaked out over like a car door, and this person's actually going and slamming.
0: There's actual handprints. Two handprints, and I haven't watched them all. You can still see them.
2: That's crazy. Two handprints, right?
0: Oh yeah, yeah. Two handprints on the hood of my car. And in fact, she did this just next to her mom, and her mom didn't do anything.
3: Yeah, it's just crazy.
1: We're not going to spank a 16-year-old, but your point is she probably never spanked her as a child.
0: Exactly. That's what I'm saying. So since it never happened, she thinks she can go around and do whatever. And yeah, I didn't do anything. But if you cross paths with somebody that doesn't have that type of self-control, bad things can happen.
1: Yeah.
0: People carry bats in their car.
1: Yeah,
0: people carry guns.
3: Yes.
0: Like, you just never know.
3: And then if they did it to a person that's having just a bad day.
0: Yeah. Oh my God. Yeah. It's just, it made me feel some type of way. And so I just, I don't think I did it. I mean, I know I didn't do anything wrong.
1: All right.
3: Mm-hmm.
0: And hold on, what?
1: No. I believe you.
2: And at 16.
1: I mean, there could have been a sign that you didn't see.
0: There was no sign.
1: Okay. Maybe pregnant parking only or something.
0: Oh, no. Maybe. In the video, because I have every angle. My car has 9 cameras. I have every angle. There's no sign anywhere.
1: Okay.
2: And at 16 years old, you still can get spanked. I got slapped at 8.
0: I was going to say you get slapped.
1: Oh, yes. My God.
0: Mm-hmm. Yeah. In 2026, do kids need discipline or not? We'll talk to Raymond next.
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0: right, so we're talking about discipline in 2026 when it comes to kids. Mm-hmm. Some light spanking action, man. Mm-hmm. I had a horrible experience over the weekend. This teenage girl, my camera's on my car, caught it. She walked up, hit the hood of my car, and just started flipping it off.
1: Wow. Sheesh.
0: And it's like, and she was next to her mom, and her mom didn't do anything about it. And I'm just like, bro, like, if I would have hit anyone's car when I was a kid, my mom would have beat the life out of me.
1: Mm-hmm.
0: I mean, that's just what it is, bro. You can't go up to people's property and do that. I mean, if you saw your kid do that, Matt, what would you do?
2: I probably would be in a full rage, and I probably would spank him. But I wouldn't want... I'd feel bad afterwards, and then I'd apologize to him.
0: It's okay to feel bad.
3: You gotta let him know why you spanked him.
0: I don't think any parent spanks
4: and feels
0: good about it.
4: Serena Williams actually just posted something. It wasn't about spanking. Serena Williams. Not about spanking, but that something with her daughter, like... not listening, so she didn't let her go to a sleepover. She's like, my daughter cried, but what she doesn't know is I cried more. But it's just the fact that, like, you still have to discipline
0: sometimes
4: your kids.
0: You gotta be a parent
2: and follow through. Yeah,
3: you can't be friends with them.
0: Who do we have on the line?
2: This is Raymond.
0: What are your thoughts, man? Do kids need spankings in our current world?
5: Yes, I would say they do. You know, I grew up in the 90s, and you know, I got my butt whipped a couple times, and I was scared of discipline. I was scared to get in trouble, and you know, I worked in a school setting. And some of these kids, man, they could sure use a butt whooping these days.
0: The problem is, man, these kids, they just don't understand that sometimes, like, you're going to have consequences when you do certain things. They don't understand consequences because they haven't been taught that. And there's a scene in the Michael Jackson movie where Michael Jackson's dad beats him. And it's a very hard scene to watch. But it's almost like...
3: is needed.
4: Kind of? Are we spanking or beating?
0: I mean, in fairness, Michael's dad low key beat him. That wasn't a spanking.
3: I mean, that was just belt to ass. That's good.
0: I don't know. It's just
2: that's abuse.
0: I'm gonna post a video of what happened to me on my Instagram later today, so people could see it. And it took everything in me not to go in there and yell at this woman. I just knew it would have turned into a thing.
4: Mm-hmm.
0: And I was on a time crunch, so I couldn't do it. But it's just like, bro, these kids act out because they. What are you going to do? Take the phone away? Oh, it doesn't matter. What are you going to do? Put them in the corner? They're not going to learn from that.
4: Mm-hmm.
5: No, there's no discipline these days. They're not held accountable for their actions. They're not scared to get in trouble.
0: Exactly, bro. Listen, I'm going to post a video on my Instagram so y'all can keep a lookout for it. It's at Tino Cochino. And just you can jump in the comments and share your thoughts when you see it. Just let me breathe. I'm getting mad thinking about it again. Coming up next, we're going to talk Jamaica, right? Let me go to my happy place and my peaceful place, Jamaica. We were there for an entire week, and now you could go out there on a vacation, and we take care of everything. Flights, the hotel, you don't pay for anything because it's all inclusive. It's a win. I'll tell you how to win next.

0: just got back from Jamaica, man. We spent damn near a week there. We had a phenomenal time. Serena, if you had to pick a top highlight for you personally, what would that have been?
1: Oh, man. I loved the zip lining. I really did. It was so much fun. I would do it again. I also loved Rick's Cafe. And
2: said one thing.
1: I know, but there's just so much.
2: Jesus Christ.
3: Hard to pick one.
0: Nicasio, you had a different experience from everybody because you took your kids. So you had the family experience at beaches. What was that like?
2: I think, it was great. I love seeing their faces. Like, my son loves a beach. And so when he's seen, and this is real, this is real sand, like real beach sand. Like when you
3: white
2: see on
3: sand,
2: movies.
3: Soft,
2: And so I love seeing them have fun.
0: Who's them? All you said was your son.
2: My girl.
0: Okay, yeah.
2: Yeah.
0: Bring her up.
2: Not a guy. Not a guy.
0: I never know with you. Matt, what about you, man?
3: Mine was jumping 35 plus feet off the edge of Rick's Cafe into the ocean. That water was so pure and blue and salty. And
1: salty.
3: It was
2: You know
3: nice.
2: What's funny is that everyone that I seen there, I'm like, dang, like, life's not thrilling and fun for them. So this is
3: the people jumping.
2: I'm like, life's a movie already. Like, I don't need to jump off.
3: Life's a movie. It's a sad movie. Your life is a sad movie. It's a tragedy.
0: Oh my god. Sad. Did we talk about it? I cried at the Titanic. Yeah, we did, right? The Titanic song. I smoked some Jamaican weed and
2: some ganja?
0: And it made me a little emotional. Man, they brought out the singer. Her name's Lady Stephanie. Y'all gotta look
3: crazy,
0: her up, man. Her voice is just, I mean, immaculate. And she just tugged on my heartstrings with the Titanic song.
3: Yeah, man, I missed that.
0: High at the water show.
3: Hey, come on.
0: Listen, we're trying to, I probably should.
1: But you weren't crying because it was sad. I felt like you were crying because you were like, wow,
0: I'm
1: here
0: alive.
1: No,
0: I smoked weed. I probably shouldn't say. I didn't get it at Sandals. Let's be clear. I didn't get it there. I found it in the streets, man.
3: That's easy to find. They find you.
0: But it was a great time. And listen, I want you to escape your current world, whatever it is, good or bad, and just go to Jamaica and have a good time and create your own experience. So we got a couple ways for you to do it, man. You can go to our website, TinoCochinoRadio.com, and there's an entry form. You fill it out. Boom, it's easy. Literally, like, name, email, number, that's it. We're going to pick a winner on Friday. We're also going to pick a winner or two from our Instagram. So you just go to @TinoCochino, @TinoCochinoRadio, look for the pinned Jamaica post and follow the rules and the caption. It's really easy. You just follow the team on Instagram, but you should be doing that already. Rule number two is you share the video to your story. Super easy. And then you just tag who you want to take. And you can enter as many times as you want. Yes. So again, we're picking multiple winners this Friday. You could be going to Jamaica, courtesy of Tino Cochino Radio. So good luck to you.
1: And I want to say this again because I got another message. You do not have to tag that. Like, you don't have to tag one person. You could tag multiple people because they're like, what if my husband doesn't have an
3: Instagram?
1: You're
3: not locked into bringing that person.
1: Uh-huh. Yes. This is just to get entered to win. You're just spreading the word.
0: There you go. So get signed up. I found this very just random fact, but I thought it was interesting. If you put this on the back of your neck, it can help relieve anxiety in just a few minutes. I'll tell you what this is next.

0: So Akon, legend, you know, Akon got some classics for sure. He's on tour with Neo right now. It's a whole thing. He sat down with Justin LeBoy in a conversation recently. He said that he feels, okay, that women cannot have multiple partners, but men can. And the reason is because men aren't built to be committed.
1: Only in America they kind of get it twisted where women feel like they're equal to a man and you can kind of compare the two. You really can. Because I'm going to tell you one thing that changes the game. A woman can only have one baby a year. A man can have 1,000. There's a reason for that. Men are natural. Like, we are supposed to populate. That's our purpose and role in life. That's nature. That's why you can put 1,000 on one corner and you let one bad chick walk past, you're going to see 1,000 heads go like this. Damn. You don't even know why.
2: Yeah.
1: Like, you could be holding hands with your girl walking down the sidewalk and a bad chick walk by, she'd be like, you better not look. And you want to look, you don't know. You want to look so bad, it's going to take everything in you not to look. And you don't even know why. There's that feeling. There's an urge.
2: Yeah.
1: Because that's just a natural way of how we were wired. So it just doesn't work. It just don't make any kind of sense, man. Yeah. Like,
2: that's just some American
1: It is. Like, it is unfortunate because the day women understood men the way we understood women, they actually would rule the world.
3: I love being a guy. Woo!
4: Says, oh, the way we understand women, like, no, you don't understand women at all. And
0: help
4: I don't
0: us,
4: know.
0: Rain, help us.
4: And I feel like by him saying, like, oh, men are just, you know, that's just the way we are, it lacks accountability. Like, no, you just want to be out there in the streets.
0: It's a cop out.
4: Yes.
3: Basically, I like how he said it's just some America stuff. Like, we really don't know, you know?
4: Oh, my gosh.
0: What we know, let's just be clear. What we know is what we're taught.
3: Exactly.
0: This is true, right? I mean,
3: that's true.
0: Everything we know is what we are taught by whatever, by a book, by a person. Everything we currently know and how we live is just what we've learned. And that's just life in general. I'm not talking about just dating. I mean, you know this. Whatever life you live right now is based on the things you've seen and the things that you've been taught and your personal experiences. Yes. So who are we to judge Akon if he comes from a different experience?
3: Life,
0: I mean, the woman or women that he's with understand that and they think it's okay. Same thing for Neo.
5: In that situation, that's fine.
0: It just made sense to me. I see why they're on tour now. they live life the same way. But who are we to judge them if that's their cup of tea?
4: I don't, if that's what you decide to do, I'm not judging for that, but I'm judging on the way that you're perceiving, like, oh, if women just knew, like, that's how men are. Like, women,
0: but
4: they
0: men are
4: think
0: like that,
4: they're
0: though.
4: Equal.
0: Like, men, I mean, just the truth of it is that we were placed here to pollinate, if you will.
5: Yeah, but there's been enough pollination. There's enough humans on the planet, and we are civilized now.
4: And also, I think as a man that you should know how to provide for all, like, your family and take care of the woman emotionally. If you're out here getting 15 women pregnant at the same time, you're going to lack somewhere, and you're not being a true man.
0: Agreed, but if we're just talking, I'm just saying, let's just talk the
5: science.
0: Just the science, yes. Remove the emotion. This is just real talk. Remove the emotion. Men are wired. What he's saying is not wrong.
3: Yeah,
0: if a pretty girl walks by, you look. I don't know. I can't speak for women.
3: And if you don't.
0: I can't speak for women. I don't know if it's like that when you see a hot guy. Maybe it is. I'm just saying from every man's point of view, if they say no, they're lying to you. If a hot girl walks by, even Matt, who's
5: they notice.
0: One of the most loyal men I've ever met, when a hot girl walks by, I can't. You can't help it. It's literally within you.
4: If you want to look, you can look. But I'm saying to say, like, oh, men just need to have sex with everything, every woman that we see, because we need to populate.
5: I'm saying America has it twisted that women are the same as men.
4: I have a problem with that.
0: Well, why do you have a problem if you have a committed man? Why can't you just focus on yours and let everyone else do their thing?
3: And
0: why
3: yours, is definitely looking at a girl walking by. That's why he always wears shades.
4: Oh, God.
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0: 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Because yeah, we're not in it like that. So who reached out today and what's the situation, Matt?
1: Eileen is wondering if her boyfriend's little white lies are big red flags.
2: All right,
0: so we'll read the DM that Eileen sent. Next.

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2: Let them march again. Walk.

0: Would you consider little white lies red flags? Mm-hmm. Or is that just, you know,
1: just whatever.
0: Yeah. How you talk these days. Yes. I don't know. We need more context, like the situation, obviously. So we're going to have Serena read the DM that Eileen sent because that's what's happening. She's wondering if her boyfriend's little white lies are big red flags. Mm. So let's jump into some listener therapy. What does the DM from Eileen say?
2: My boyfriend is amazing, and I really was thinking he might be the one I want to marry someday. But he's not always completely honest with me. There's just these little white lies he tells me all the time. It's dumb stuff he lies about, like how much money he made, how good he was at basketball in high school. And I really don't understand why he does it. But what I want to know is if this is a big red flag for our future. If he's lying about little things now, what will he lie about later?
0: Everything. Because he's gonna, for some reason, he wants to inflate the truth.
2: Mm-hmm.
0: And
3: insecurities?
0: Maybe.
2: And I don't think it's ever going to stop. Like, I had this friend in high school, and everybody knew he lied about little things. And I don't really talk to this person anymore, but I still have friends that talk to him. And it's the same thing. They're like, oh, you know him. He's just, you can't believe anything he says. I'm like, oh, my God, we're in our 30s now.
3: Yeah, we have a friend like that.
0: We have this friend that Matt's talking about. Bro, I swear to God, we were at a dinner one time. And the way radio works is, well, back in the day, they fired everyone now. But back in the day, all the record labels would send different people out when they were trying to promote a song. So let's say, like, Drake's new album's about to come out.
1: Oh, yeah, for sure.
0: And so let's say Universal sends a record rep to go meet the radio station to promote it. Mm-hmm. We were at a dinner like that. This is a few years ago. And they asked, well, where's your friend? Blah, blah, blah. And we're like, oh, he had to do this thing with his dad. And they're like, what? Like, what do you mean, what? He looks so confused. And he's like, he told me his dad died. And we're like, what? He goes and sees his dad every Sunday.
1: Yeah.
0: And he looks so confused and could not believe it.
1: Oh, dang.
0: And it's like, why? If you're lying about things that have no need to be, your dad's alive.
1: Yeah. That's crazy.
2: Well, is he lying to you or the other person?
0: Who knows? I don't know. I still don't know. Is he even alive, himself, or is he an AI robot? I don't know.
1: Who's this guy?
0: It's just, you know, bro, people that do this will not stop. And so you have two options. You accept him for how he is and you just know what it is, but you're always going to have to wonder what the truth is. Or you let him go. I think, Nicasio.
1: It's like, there's someone for everyone. Like, there's going to be a girl for him. And I feel like it's fine. It's not a big deal.
0: So clearly, Nicasio lies in his relationship.
1: A little bit. Right. Yeah. You guys don't lie.
0: And he's normalizing it.
3: We fib.
0: Let's, let me see. Lauren's been on hold for a minute. We'll talk to her, get her thoughts on it. Should Eileen run and just be done with this guy or accept him for who he is?

0: All right, if you're just tuning in, welcome to Tino Cochino Radio. Yeah. We're so glad to have you here, man. Listen, Eileen reached out. She listens all the time, but she finally wanted to reach out to get some perspective because she's dating this guy, and she says the relationship's great, but the problem is there's a bunch of little white lies that he always tells. Like, I guess he always says he used to be good at football, like in high school.
1: Everyone does that.
0: But then, like, when she met his friends, they're like, that was not the case. Like, it's just, he lies about how much money he makes. Like, there's all kinds of different things, and they're not huge lies. But again, they're lies. And so she's questioning whether or not she should stay in the relationship. Lauren, what's it sound like to you?
2: I think it's a bit tricky. It's kind of tough to be like, oh, just ditch him, you know? But it's kind of scary, like, he's starting off with a little lies here and there, trying to make himself seem better. But then maybe he just never really had a life, like, so he makes up things. But then I'm kind of all over the place because it could turn into bigger lies. There could be bigger lies now. What can't you trust him with? Like, what if he's spending his finances on certain things, going places he's not supposed to go, talking to people he's not supposed to be talking to?
3: I mean,
2: it all depends. Like,
1: let's be honest here. If she's wearing makeup, that's a little white lie.
0: Oh, wow.
4: No, because he knows that she's wearing this makeup. Mm. And he's probably still seeing her without the makeup.
1: Okay, Serena, sheesh.
2: Nothing. That's funny. That's funny how you said that, because I remember me and my husband were watching like a TikTok, and he had said makeup was the most dangerous thing because the girl prior, like her face prior, wasn't the best, and she had like all kinds of, you know, issues. And then that's so funny how Nicasio said that.
0: I mean, it's the same thing for a guy with a beard, though, right? Like, a guy can look crazy without it. Then when he gets it, a beard is makeup for
5: a man.
0: Don't
5: they call that a beardo?
2: I never heard that one. Yeah, true. A beard. Yeah, that's the same thing. He could look good with the beard, but then we're like, whoa, what happened? What happened to him?
4: Like, but I think if you're telling actual lies, like, that's personality based. And I think that's a lot deeper and a lot scarier than you wearing makeup or a beard.
2: Yeah, because lies could be big. Like, they could turn into bigger issues. Yeah.
0: Exactly. If you're starting off with lies, I mean, it's just going to get worse as you go.
1: Hey, but who cares, right? You single or what?
2: You know, it's funny. I called in on Nicasio, I think, last year because he was being so obnoxious, right?
5: Sounds right.
2: And I had called to complain about him. But now that I've been listening, and Nicasio, you've gotten such a lot better. Like, I could actually stand hearing your point of views every day.
4: Oh, damn. He got you.
5: I got him.
0: Next. What celebrity gossip are we spilling inside Tea Time today?
4: So this is a little crazy, but Megan Thee Stallion is going through a very public breakup with Klay Thompson, and her fans are hiring witches.
5: Ah, brujerías?
0: This is next level. We'll talk all about it next.

0: All right, so for tea time, we're talking the Megan Thee Stallion and Klay Thompson breakup, correct? Mm-hmm. What's going on?
1: So her fans, they're riding for her.
0: Okay.
1: They're hiring Etsy witches to, I guess, curse Klay Thompson. And some of the comments are funny. So it says, like, on the phone with an Etsy witch at Klay Thompson, keep God in your life. Boy.
0: Oh my God.
1: And then the Etsy witch will handle you. Don't even worry. And then they tag him again. Count y'all days, boy.
2: Oh my God.
1: I mean, and it's just going on. And it's people.
0: Toxic people love to surround themselves with toxic people to make their toxic bubble even bigger. Again, you never know with the internet, right?
1: Yes.
0: You never know with online. I saw people saying that Megan actually cheated first.
2: Oh.
0: And then Klay found out about it, so he started wilding out because he knew that the relationship was going to be over. I don't know. This is just what I saw.
1: But what I was going to go back to, like, her fans, you know, doing this. I think that they're, you know, like, doing good. But I'm like, what if there's a nice guy that actually likes Megan, and then they see you guys doing all these crazy things? They're like, oh, no, no, no. Like,
0: hold on. You think the fans are doing good? You're for the witch
1: casting?
0: No, I'm
1: saying they probably think they're doing good.
0: Oh.
1: Yes. And then if, you know, she meets a nice guy who actually likes her, and then he sees her crazy fans, he'd be like,
2: hell
1: oh, no.
2: Yeah.
3: You think do fans do too much in our current world?
2: I think nowadays, yeah. Like,
3: because they have access, yeah. Basically.
1: Yes,
3: yeah.
1: Because I'm pretty sure if they're doing this, I'm pretty sure he's getting death threats.
2: Yeah, I bet.
4: DMs,
1: yes.
4: Yeah, for sure.
2: And then act like she's like Taylor Swift, like, oh, like our big fan base is going to get you. Like,
0: we're going to come after you now.
1: I know.
4: At DJ Nicasio.
0: Let's switch topics. Jamaica, man, you've got one or two more days to get qualified for a free trip to Jamaica. I will tell you
2: Yes.
0: Next.
5: Mm-hmm.

0: All right, so this is the deal. You got a couple more days if you want to win a free trip to Jamaica, mm-hmm. courtesy of your Tino Cochino Radio mm-hmm. fam. You have two ways to get signed up. It's really easy. One, you just go to the website, TinoCochinoRadio.com. That's it. You'll see the entry, do it, you're signed up, bam. Now, the problem with that, you only get one entry, which makes it a little more exclusive, so that's a win. But if you want unlimited entries, you got to go to Instagram. All right, you can either go to my personal page, which is at Tino Cochino. You can go to the show page, which is at Tino Cochino Radio, and then just follow the rules in the pinned Instagram post for Jamaica. You literally just got to follow the team, you tag who you want to take, and then you share the video to your story. That's it. We're picking multiple winners this weekend, and you could be getting hooked up, man. It's an all-inclusive trip, so literally everything at the resort is taken care of. You get to pick which Sandals resort you go to, and we take care of the airfare for you and a friend. It's 4 days, it's 3 nights to win, and you could be going to Jamaica. I mean, Serena, it was on your bucket list to go to Jamaica. Now that you've been, I mean, would you rate it one of your favorite trips?
1: Yes, it was amazing. Like, I want to go back, and I want to take my family. It was just, I mean, it was beautiful. It was relaxing. It was everything.
0: That's the cool thing. Like, if you want to go just you and a partner and do the romantic vibe, you can do that. But they also have kid-friendly resorts mm-hmm. where Nicasio stayed. You took your son.
2: Yeah, it was
0: and,
2: fun.
0: Like, give an example of a couple things that he got to experience.
2: So, like, a big old water park. There was, like, multiple, like, water slides. What else? They had like, he had the Elmo tuck in. Like, Elmo tucked mm-hmm. him in bed.
1: That was cute.
2: He got in bed. It was kind of weird.
0: No, it was dope. Cookie Monster was there.
2: Yeah, he cooked with Cookie Monster.
0: I thought that was cool. So however you want to do it, man, if you want to do the single vibe, the family vibes, it's definitely an experience.
1: And I was going to say, so we were at beaches without my children, but me and my husband were saying that at the Sandals one, it was a way older crowd, like maybe too old for us.
2: Oh, yeah.
0: Oh,
1: where at beaches, it was
2: younger.
1: Kind of more like our age
2: younger
1: and
2: parents,
1: like
2: yeah.
1: people were turning up. There was even a club. I didn't make it to the club, but there was a club at our resort.
0: Listen, you could be going to Jamaica for free. All you got to do, again, go to TinoCochinoRadio.com or Instagram at TinoCochino, at TinoCochinoRadio. Either of those, they'll get you signed up, and we'll be picking winners this weekend. So good luck. Coming up next, we're talking about people that can't eat without watching something. I'm one of these people.
2: Oh, yeah. You have to watch something.
0: If I have my food at the house, I've got to... I don't need to be in front of the TV, but I need something on to have my attention.
2: Or your phone.
0: Mm-hmm. Apparently, these people are 3 times more likely to suffer from something. Now, obviously, it has my attention. I need to know what it is. Serena will share it with us next.

0: All right, so what is an experience that you completely ruined for your kid? Serena's son is 6 years old and will probably never go to the movies ever again.
1: Wow.
0: We're going to talk all about it coming up next inside Real Talk on Tino Cochino Radio.

0: right, so I want you to think about this for a second. What is an experience that you completely ruined for your kids? And then you can share it with us. We'll start with Serena because this just happened. It's so funny. You were prepping to take him to the movies for the new Super Mario movie, right?
1: Yes.
0: And what happened?
1: So my son doesn't really like the movies in general since he was a kid. But recently he's like, I want to go see it. I want to go. And he was all excited. So I got excited. I'm like, oh, yeah. And then we can go to Costco and we can get the hot dogs and we can go to the dollar store and we can get the snacks. And my husband's all for it, too.
2: Like sneaking in the food.
1: Yes. And my son's like, but why? I'm like, because things are expensive. He's like, well, what if we get caught? I mean, we're not going to get caught. He said, but what if we do and then they arrest us? I'm like, okay, we're not going to get caught. But if we do get caught, they're not going to arrest us. He's like, I don't know. I'm like, it's fine. We'll buy popcorn there. It's fine. He comes back like 10 minutes later. He's like, I don't want to go to the movies.
3: That's crazy. Like, he was a felon.
0: You and your husband is thieves now.
1: I know. I'm like, what a good kid. We did a good job with him.
3: But don't you remember as a kid, I was always stressing out if we snuck in candy. I was worried I was going to get arrested.
1: I never stressed out. It was just normal.
0: I didn't care about sneaking in candy and stuff. But like my mom one time, she pulled out foil and had slices of pizza. And that felt really ghetto. And then like, I remember we were watching the previews. And then right when it's like the one preview stopped and there's a moment of silence. Because you know, like the green screen comes up first.
3: Yeah, yeah.
0: It's all quiet. And then out of nowhere, I just hear... And my mom opened a can of Coke. I'm like,
3: that's smart.
0: That was embarrassing.
1: It's like you have to do it on a loud part where you're like,
0: timing it, waiting for the booming.
1: But it's like, I know you say it's ghetto, but at the same time, it's like, ghetto. Do I really have to pay $15 for a slice of pizza at the movie theater?
2: I mean, going to the movies is
3: experience.
2: Yeah, it's experience, but it's like also like a, what's the thing called where you don't really go to it too many times because in. What's the word I'm looking for?
3: I don't know. Let's wait and see if you can figure it out. It's a 4-hour show.
2: It should be a luxury. It's a luxury to go to the movies. So if you don't have the money for it, stay home.
1: Well, you still want to have an experience. And he's still having an experience. And I'm buying him his little kids pack so he can get a little icy and his little popcorn.
0: He doesn't want the experience of jail, Serena.
3: Yeah. Convicted felon.
0: Let's see. We have Maria on the line, and somehow she ruined the Little Mermaid for her daughter. We're gonna talk to her next.
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0: So we're talking about how you ruined experiences for your kids. 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
1: My daughter, for her fifth birthday, she was very into Little Mermaid. Whole birthday, Little Mermaid, everything. And we got tickets to go see, like, the Disney on Ice. And one of our friends that worked for Disney got us a thing to go backstage to meet him, take pictures and everything. And we even hired a photographer, first kid.
0: So, oh, wow.
1: You know?
0: Yeah,
1: the first one we did it for, we hired a photographer to take a picture with Ariel, everything. We're told, go ahead and go back there, go back there. We get there, Ariel has no wig on.
2: Got snatched up.
3: What'd your kid say?
1: She looked, just looked at me, Mommy, why? Why? And I'm like, give her a chance. She has to get ready. And she's all, forget it.
4: Oh, it's like, sucks. Oh, she's just transforming from Ursula. It's okay.
0: Oh, yeah. That would have been smart. Poor thing. I mean, yeah, just the entire experience ruined. That's like going to Disney and seeing Mickey without his head.
5: Yeah.
6: Coming up next.
0: Ooh, six signs that your partner is not loyal to you, even if they don't cheat. 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
1: Bills. That's bills.

0: All right, six signs that your partner is not loyal to you, even if they don't cheat. All right? Number one, they hide important parts of their life. If they keep you out of major areas of their world, that's called emotional disloyalty.
1: I agree, because you're supposed to be like a partnership.
0: Yeah, 1,000%. Mm-hmm. If you're doing some solo things, I mean, you can do solo things, but still keep your partner in the loop.
1: Yes.
0: Right?
1: Yeah, because then it becomes like secrets.
0: Ooh, number two, they defend others before you. When someone disrespects you, they stay silent or they take the other person's side.
1: I feel like that's a big red flag. Who's doing
2: that? Yeah. My wife does that.
3: But I'm usually wrong.
2: Newsflash.
0: Number three, this one's just outlandish. They flirt with others just for fun. If they crave attention from others, they aren't truly committed emotionally.
1: Oh, yeah, that's a big one.
0: I had an ex before tell me, and we weren't even dating that long. She had told me that she likes the attention from other people because it just shows that she hasn't lost it.
4: Oh, right. Yeah, you don't want
0: but
4: that.
0: But what do you mean, right? You agree with this?
2: I flirt. That's I'm kind of flirty with like waitresses and stuff, but not
4: what?
2: Like in a
4: no,
2: creepy
4: you're not.
2: Way.
4: Matt, yeah, no, he's not.
2: My
4: no, he's not.
2: She kind of like thinks it's hot in a weird way.
0: All right, number four. They downplay your feelings, making you feel too sensitive or calling you crazy. That's AKA betrayal.
3: It's gaslighting.
1: If it's true.
4: Yeah, if you're acting a little crazy, someone's got to tell you.
1: Because if it's like a constant thing, if they're always accusing you of cheating and you're not, then it's like, yeah, I feel like it's going to build up. You're like, hey, like, I'm not cheating. Yeah, like,
0: might as well. At that point, you should cheat.
4: You might as well.
0: Like, you always accuse me of it anyway.
4: Yeah.
0: Number five, they keep secrets. Big or small, it does not matter. Hiding things creates distance and distrust.
4: Oh, yeah, for sure.
3: It's like number one.
4: That's a big one.
1: And that would hurt my feelings. Like, if I found out my husband was keeping big secrets or something.
0: Yeah. What do you consider a big secret, though?
3: Yeah.
1: Like he quit his job and then was just acting like he was going to work or something.
0: Oh, yeah, that'd be crazy.
4: Well, I mean, unless they're about to throw you a big party. Like a big, you know.
0: I don't think they're talking
1: about
0: that.
1: Surprise.
0: All right, and number six, and this kind of sounds like Matt based on what he said a while ago. Oh. They act single when you're not around. If they behave like they're unattached when you're not with them, the loyalty is already broken.
4: That's different. Guys do that all
2: the
4: time.
2: I feel like I do that more than she does, I hope. Yeah.
0: Why do you do it, though?
2: I mean, I don't do it in a disrespectful way, but, you know, if like I'm talking to a female and she's flirty, I'll flirt a little bit back, but, playful.
4: Yeah, like, I mean, work trips. I don't like that.
0: But you just said if she did it, you wouldn't like it.
2: I don't know if I'd mind. Depends on what the guy looks like.
4: I mean, Matt does it all the time. I do, Tino. We all did it once. Remember what, one time we
1: went to... I think if you're intentionally flirting while you're in a relationship, like, that's wrong.
2: What if it's an accidental flirt?
1: Okay, we'll explain.
0: Hold on, Serena. Nicasio just told you that all three of us hooked up once, and you don't even... You don't even care a little?
1: Oh, I didn't even hear
0: you
1: that.
0: You don't even care a little?
4: I like to feel I don't want it.
3: That was in Jamaica.
0: Let's talk the Michael movie. Nicasio saw it, said it was phenomenal. I just went and saw it. I want to talk about it again. So if you're looking for something to do this weekend, go watch the Michael Jackson biopic, Michael. Mm. Oh my God, it's so good. And I recommend watching it at IMAX, not just because the screen is so huge, but because the sound with IMAX is so next level. You feel like I sat in the very top row, right next to the big speakers. I felt like I was in the studio when Michael was creating the music. I felt like I was at the concert when it was going on. Man, that kid that plays Michael, it's his... Michael was his uncle, right?
1: Yeah, I believe
0: because it's his brother's son.
1: Yeah,
0: Jermaine's son. Jafar Jackson deserves every award you can get.

0: don't, you think you're watching Michael.
1: I wonder how long he prepared for it.
2: 2 years.
1: Oh, dang.
3: His whole life. If his uncle was his idol, right? It's probably impersonating him.
2: Oh, my God, bro. They do such a phenomenal job. Every single person, not even just him, everyone is in it. Nia Long plays Michael's mom. She just does a phenomenal job. Deion Cole's in it randomly. Shout out to Deion Cole. He's just one of the biggest comedians in the game right now. And he played Don King in such a way where it's like there's a scene where Don King and Michael's dad, it's almost like two devils meeting to talk about like this their plan for destruction. And oh my God, it's so good.
1: Did Michael's mom die when he was young? I don't really know her story.
2: No. I think she's still alive.
1: Oh, wow.
2: Am I wrong on that? Well, I want to say Michael's, look it up. I think she just turned 86 or 96. I want to say I just saw this online. Matt's looking that up. Guys, you have to go see it. And the way that it ends is so perfect because you just know there's going to be a part two. There's no way to tell all of Michael's story in one movie. I mean, they do such a great job.
3: Catherine Jackson is still alive, 96.
4: Yeah, she's still alive.
1: Oh, wow.
2: I was telling everybody, Nicasio walked out in the middle of the show. I was telling everybody how good it was. What was your experience watching the movie?
4: I loved it. I mean, even there's even some parts in there too where I was like, man, I didn't know that happened. Don King and his dad.
2: I already talked about that.
4: Oh, did you?
2: Yeah. it's just, I don't know what else to say without sounding redundant. It's just, it is a must-see.
3: Why are the reviews so bad, do you think?
2: I think it's political stuff and people want to, go
3: because
2: to the
3: allegations.
2: Yeah. The allegation. My thing with the allegation stuff, the FBI, not researched, but what's it called? Investigated him for 17 years and they ended up not finding anything. Mm. I don't know. I mean, see, Matt's one of the reviewers,
3: well,
2: right?
3: No, but I saw that. Yeah. I saw the documentary.
2: If a Michael Jackson song came on.
3: Oh, I danced. I mean, I wouldn't dance, but I would sing along to
4: you would dance.
2: It's just, at the end of the day, it's one of them things like, can you separate music from this, that, and the other? I don't know if you can or not. I'm just telling you, as a fan of the music, I thought it was a phenomenal movie and just, what's it called?
3: Entertaining?
2: Yeah, but I hate when I can't think of a word. It makes me so mad.
4: Me too.
2: I'm so stupid.
4: Me too, yeah.
3: Titillating.
4: No, that's not it.
2: To see the journey of what it is. When you think about, we won't see another artist of that caliber ever again. Just for the fact that social media now makes everything more accessible. Back then, even one of the clips, Michael, they wanted him to do interviews and stuff. And he's like, no, I don't want to do that. I want to be mysterious.
3: Yeah.
2: And they're like, well, no. But how else are people going to connect? He's like, the music. The music is what's going to make people connect.
4: That's crazy. Yeah.
2: And it's just to see his vision and just what it was and to know that he is the biggest artist of all time.
4: Yeah.
2: It's just, it's cool to see how it all happened.
4: If you haven't watched it by now, what are you doing? And where are you at in life if you haven't watched it by now?
2: Well, Matt and Serena both have not watched it.
4: This is crazy to me. Also, do you think they should have performed the whole song? I don't. That's the only thing I don't like. I know this whole song and I know how it's going to end. You're not surprising me.
2: Yeah.
4: And why was the crowd AI? It's just a bunch of people waving their hands like that.
2: Go see the movie, man. It's so good. It's out now. Go watch Michael. If you're looking for something to listen to, I have another recommendation.
3: Oh.
2: It's my new dating podcast. It's called Laugh at Love. I'll tell you all about it next.
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0: So I have a dating podcast that I just started. We're 3 episodes in, and I'm very excited about it. It's called Laugh and Love, because honestly, that's all you can do at this point. Dating's crazy, man. I hear so many horror stories, and I was like, look, let's highlight them, and let's kind of talk about that, and that's what we're doing this week. Bro, I want to give this guy props, low key. I don't know who he was. We were traveling back from Jamaica, and it was going through customs. We were in Miami, and there was this girl walking, real tall girl, kind of like gave Rihanna vibes, and she was just by herself walking, and she had to be 20s, young 20s, and this guy just runs up to her out of nowhere. He goes, yo, excuse me, and I'm just watching this happen. I'm like, what happened? I thought she forgot something, and he was like, hey, what's your name? And she kind of looked at him, and she said her name, and he was like, oh, do you have a boyfriend?
1: Wow.
0: And then she stopped walking.
1: Right away.
0: She just kind of looked at him, and she took a minute, like, to process and said, no. Now, clearly she did, because you don't take that long to process. You're either with someone or you're not. But she was interested. And he's like, I think you're really attractive. Can I get your Instagram? And she was like, yeah, sure. Where are you traveling from? And they hit it off.
2: Uh-huh. Wow.
0: And they switched Instagrams. And I was like, wow, this is actually someone young and shooting a shot. Because I have a friend that's a Gen Z. Mm-hmm. And he literally asked for advice. He's like, I don't know how to talk to girls because I don't know what to do or how to do this outside of social media.
1: Yeah.
0: And I just thought it was so interesting to see someone shoot their shot and for it to work.
1: It's so public.
0: But I like that because it's like you're not me. It was still based around social, which is a good excuse. What's your Instagram? It's a little less personal than a phone number. But it was still personal. It was still face-to-face.
1: An in-person meeting.
0: I thought that was cool.
2: And I feel like Instagram, that's the way to go now because you can kind of get a sense for who they are.
0: Yeah, IG's your resume, I think. Nicasio, what's up?
3: Serena, if that guy did that to you and you were single, you would think he is a weirdo, a perv, get out of my face, a creep.
2: No, I'm also in my 30s, so I don't know if like, I don't know how I would be, like based on, she was in her 20s, so I don't know how my reaction would be. When we were in Jamaica, I felt like somebody was hitting on me and I walked away.
0: Oh.
2: But it was because, so do you know how everybody was jumping off Rick's Cafe? It's the bar in Jamaica where it's like that big.
0: It's a huge cliff.
2: Yes.
0: And everybody jumps off.
2: Yeah. So I did not. I jumped from the step where like you get out of the water from.
1: Yeah, a 6-inch jump.
2: Yes.
1: Yeah, all right.
2: But I jumped. So when I was getting out, there was this guy there and he's like, hey, are you a professional? And I like laughed like, yes, I laughed.
0: I don't mean to laugh, but it just,
2: no.
0: Matt jumped off the big cliff, so he just stepped in.
2: Yes, and I laughed because I was like, no. And he was like, well, the way you were swimming in the water, and like it just, you know, it looked like you know what you're doing. I'm like, are you being serious?
1: Well,
2: just kept like talking to me and I'm like, okay, like, you know, bye. And I left. And I was telling my husband, I'm like, I feel like that guy was hitting on me. And I told my husband the story. He's like, oh, well, I was watching. I kept my eye on him.
0: Oh, wow.
2: It was just random because like, yeah, I'm like, I clearly know I did not look like a professional.
0: It's crazy. When you're in the water, you look like a mermaid.
2: But I was going to say, going back to it, it kind of made me feel uncomfortable though. Just because I felt like...
0: Were you uncomfortable?
1: Single.
0: Were you uncomfortable because your husband was there watching?
2: That, but also I was uncomfortable in like the approach too of like, I'm like, I clearly, what do you mean?
0: But see, that's the thing for guys. Like, how are you supposed to shoot your shot?
3: Exactly.
0: He was probably trying to make you laugh.
3: Yep.
0: And that's why it's like a lose-lose almost to hit on people. And I wanted to give that guy props. I wish I got his info or something.
1: You should have got his IG.
0: Because I couldn't, I just like seeing it.
3: Yeah. And was your husband like, what was the word I was looking for?
1: Oh, God.
0: You seem a little bothered that someone else hit on her.
3: No, I feel like you're like, because you were dressed single a bit. Like, you were like, you had a two-piece and everything.
2: And so my husband hyped me up on.
3: I understand. So that's why the guy was like.
0: Sorry, we're getting sidetracked. The podcast is called Laugh at Love.
1: Yeah.
0: You can stream that wherever you stream your favorite podcast. Just search for Tino Cochino, Laugh at Love. My question is, this is a real question. Not a hater question. Real question. Women will go out in a two-piece bathing suit and flaunt it like it's all good. Mm-hmm. But they won't walk out in underwear. What's the difference?
1: Oh.
2: I think it's the, like the mental, is it correlation between the two? I think when you see, you know, like lingerie or underwear, like your brain automatically thinks like,
0: sex.
2: Oh, yes.
1: Private.
2: With like bathing suits, I don't think it, like your head goes there.
0: I just never understand it. That's like, how does your head not go there? Some of these bathing suits, it's more revealing than lingerie.
1: Oh,
0: it's a
1: bro,
0: string up the booty.
1: It's crazy.
0: Just cheeks out. And it's like, no, but it's a bathing suit. It's okay.
1: In Jamaica, there was straight up some woman just walking naked on the beach and they made her put a top on.
0: I'm telling you, man, in 2026, dating is weird and we're talking all about it. So go stream the podcast. Episode 3 just dropped. If you're looking for a good listen, I think you'll rock with it. They're short episodes, like 30 minutes, nothing crazy. The podcast is called Laugh at Love. Again, wherever you stream your favorite podcast, just search for Tino Cochino, Laugh at Love.
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0: So we have a question. It is followed by three multiple choice answers. It's so easy, man. You pick the right one, you get hooked up, and you get to pick your prize. We got tickets for everything, so listen carefully.
1: Which artist wrote a rap for Bugs Bunny on the Space Jam soundtrack? Is it A, Jay-Z, B, Shaquille O'Neal, or C, Justin Timberlake?
0: Jay is on the line. He thinks he's got it. He wants to attempt, so we're going to play. Go. Are You Smarter Than Ocasio is next on Tino Go Chino Radio.

0: Are you smarter than Nicasio? We're going to play the game. Jay is on the line. What's up, bro? How you feeling today?
1: I'm feeling great. How are you?
0: I love it, man. Good energy, bro. Nicasio is going to hit you with his question. Yee. He's going to give you some multiple choice answers. You pick the right one. We'll get you hooked up. Cool?
1: Cool.
2: Which artist wrote a rap for Bugs Bunny on the Space Jam soundtrack? Is it A, Jay-Z, B, Shaquille O'Neal, or C, Justin Timberlake?
1: I'm going to say B, Shaquille O'Neal.
2: Oh, no. That's a good guess, though.
0: Damn, that's not it. Not it. But it's all right. You get another one. So it's either A,
2: Jay-Z, or C, Justin Timberlake.
1: I'm going to say A, Jay-Z.
2: Yeah, it is.
0: There it is.
2: Yeah. The song was called Buggin' featuring Daffy Duck.
0: Was it really?
2: Yeah.
0: I didn't even know that was a thing. That's crazy. So a couple weeks ago at Coachella, Justin Bieber brought out Billie Eilish. She was like his one less lonely girl, right?
3: Mm-hmm.
0: Or something like that.
3: Yes.
0: That's crazy.
3: Uh-huh.
0: And she was fangirling, crying. I mean, it was a whole thing. Now, again, this was a couple weeks ago. Nicasio still feels some type of way about it. He wants to address it and say why he doesn't agree with it. So we'll talk all about it next.
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15: 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By redesigning roads and prioritizing safety, we're working towards zero traffic deaths. This is Vision Zero. 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

0: so our Tino Cochino radio co-host, Nicasio, does not agree with Justin Bieber bringing up Billie Eilish at Coachella. This was a couple weeks ago. Why is this still bothering you?
1: I just feel like it's just a big red flag. And not to mention, I seen this video with Billie Eilish, and they were saying that she, like, this is the love of her life. Like, she said that, I don't think I can date someone because Justin Bieber is, like, my end-all, be-all. Like, that's the person I want to be with.
2: Okay, let's clarify. She was also, like, 8 years old.
1: True.
2: In the video.
1: And that doesn't change. Look at her room, too. It was just full of Justin Bieber. I don't know. To me, that was weird.
0: When she was up there, she was crying and, like, super in it.
1: And he was holding her.
0: So what's the red flag to you? That he's, like, he's married? He is married, right?
2: Him and Haley
0: are married?
2: Uh-huh.
0: So what? You just, that he's a married man doing this?
1: Yeah. I mean, don't get me wrong. I'm on Justin Bieber's side. But I feel like Haley got to bounce. Like, this is a red flag, right?
2: Haley's the one that pushed her up there.
1: I know. That's even crazier.
2: It was a plan between them. And I think it's because she has been a big Justin Bieber fan since she was a little girl. So for Justin and Haley, they're like, let's make this, like, a full circle moment for her.
1: Of course you'd see it that way. Why is it so different for artists, celebrities, people that are that high? They can do whatever they want. But say if it happened at a talent show and someone did that, you'd be like, no, you shouldn't be hugging that girl.
2: Well, if it was at a talent show, these people are probably the same age. You do understand, like, Billie Eilish, again, was like 8 years old when she said all this stuff.
1: And so you think the feelings are
2: Justin's
1: gone?
2: Justin's always said that he's been her mentor. Like, there's videos of him, like, breaking down crying, saying that he wants to protect her from things that happened to him in the industry.
1: It is easy to cheat on you, it seems like.
0: Serena's giving Nicasio a death stare right now.
1: Because he's just naive. Like, how do you not see that? Like,
2: because if it was the other way around, I feel like you'd be like, oh, yeah. Like, if some girl brought some guy up, I feel like you are so double standard. It's annoying.
1: No, I thought that was weird. Don't you think, Tino? Looking at that, you're like, I don't know, man. And one less lonely girl, like, and he's all grabbing her and holding her in front of thousands.
2: But he always brings up a girl for that song. So wouldn't you rather it be somebody that you know?
0: I'm going to be honest. I think all these celebrities hook up with each other all the time. Like,
1: well, then there's that, too.
0: The video with Justin a while back when he was performing and SZA grabbed his face and he just was like, was like, that's not just a normal touch.
3: But
0: like,
3: it's show business, right?
0: So, but that's the loophole? Oh, that's God. The excuse?
3: Yeah. Yes, but they're not, like, actually doing it with each other. They're just up on the stage.
1: That we know
3: show.
1: Of, right?
3: It's for the show.
1: I just want to, let's just keep the same
0: next
1: energy.
0: Time I cheat on whoever, I'm going to be like, it's for the show.
1: Exactly.
0: This is show business.
1: And how do you feel about that, Serena? It's show business.
2: It's not my relationship, so I wouldn't care.
4: Coming up next.
0: What celebrity gossip are we spilling inside tea time today?
2: So this is a little crazy, but Megan Thee Stallion is going through a very public breakup with Klay Thompson, and her fans are hiring witches.
1: Brujerias?
0: This is next level. We'll talk all about it next.

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1: Rich. That's rich.

0: All right, so for tea time, we're talking the Megan Thee Stallion, Klay Thompson breakup, correct? Mm-hmm. What's yes. What's going on?
1: So her fans, they're riding for her.
0: Okay.
1: They're hiring Etsy witches to, I guess, curse Klay Thompson. And some of the comments are funny. So it says, like, on the phone with an Etsy witch at Klay Thompson, keep God in your life, boy.
0: Oh, my God.
1: And then the Etsy witch will handle you. Don't even worry. And then they tag him again. Count y'all days, boy.
2: Oh, my God.
1: I mean, and it's just going on. And it's people.
0: Toxic people love to surround themselves with toxic people to make their toxic bubble even bigger. Again, you never know with the internet, right?
1: Yes.
0: You never know with online. I saw people saying that Megan actually cheated first.
2: Oh.
0: And then Klay found out about it, so he started wilding out because he knew that the relationship was going to be over. I don't know. This is just what I saw.
1: But what I was going to go back to, like, her fans, you know, doing this. I think that they're, you know, like, doing good. But I'm like, what if there's a nice guy that actually likes Megan? And then they see you guys doing all these crazy things. They're like, oh, no. Like,
0: hold on. You think the fans are doing good? You're for the witch
1: casting?
0: No, I'm
1: saying they probably think they're doing good.
0: Oh.
1: Yes. And then if, you know, she meets a nice guy who actually likes her, then he sees her crazy fans. He's like,
2: hell no.
1: Yes.
0: You think, do fans do too much? In our current world?
3: I think nowadays, yeah. Like,
0: because they have access, yeah. Basically.
1: Yes, yeah. Because I'm pretty sure if they're doing this, I'm pretty sure he's getting death threats.
4: Yeah,
1: I bet.
4: DMs,
1: yes.
4: Yeah, for sure.
3: And they act like she's like Taylor Swift, like, oh, like our big fan base is going to get you. Like,
0: we're going to come after you now.
1: I know.
4: At DJ Nicasio.
0: Let's switch topics. Jamaica, man, you've got one or two more days to get qualified for a free trip to Jamaica. I will tell you
3: Yes.
0: Next.

0: right, so this is the deal. You got a couple more days if you want to win a free trip to Jamaica, courtesy of your Tino Cochino Radio fam. You have two ways to get signed up. It's really easy. One, you just go to the website, TinoCochinoRadio.com. That's it. You'll see the entry, do it, you're signed up, bam. Now, the problem with that, you only get one entry, which makes it a little more exclusive, so that's a win. But if you want unlimited entries, you got to go to Instagram. All right, you can either go to my personal page, which is at Tino Cochino. You can go to the show page, which is at Tino Cochino Radio. And then just follow the rules in the pinned Instagram post for Jamaica. You literally just got to follow the team. You tag who you want to take, and then you share the video to your story. That's it. We're picking multiple winners this weekend, and you could be getting hooked up, man. It's an all-inclusive trip, so literally everything at the resort is taken care of. You get to pick which Sandals resort you go to, and we take care of the airfare for you and a friend. It's 4 days. It's 3 nights to win, and you could be going to Jamaica. I mean, Serena, it was on your bucket list to go to Jamaica. Now that you've been, I mean, would you rate it one of your favorite trips?
1: Yes, it was amazing. Like, I want to go back, and I want to take my family. It was just, I mean, it was beautiful. It was relaxing. It was everything.
0: That's the cool thing. Like, if you want to go just you and a partner and do the romantic vibe, you can do that. But they also have kid-friendly resorts where Nicasio stayed. You took your son.
2: Yeah, it was fun.
0: And, like, give an example of a couple things that he got to experience.
2: So, like, a big old water park. There was, like, multiple, like, water slides. What else? They had like, he had the Elmo tuck in. Like, Elmo tucked him in bed.
1: That was cute.
2: He got in bed. It was kind of weird.
0: No, it was dope. It was dope. Cookie Monster was there?
2: Yeah, he cooked with Cookie Monster.
0: I thought that was cool. So however you want to do it, man, if you want to do the single vibe, the family vibes, it's definitely an experience. Coming up next, we're talking about people that can't eat without watching something. I'm one of these people.
2: Oh, yeah. You have to watch something.
0: If I have my food at the house, I've got to... I don't need to be in front of the TV, but I need something on to have my attention.
2: Or your phone.
0: Mm-hmm. Apparently, these people are 3 times more likely to suffer from something. Now, obviously, it has my attention. I need to know what it is. Serena will share it with us next.
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0: Listen, man, my comedy tour is going down. We still got five more dates left. And I'm on the road with Carlos Mencia. We got a lot going down. Just follow my Instagram at Tino Cochino to keep up with everything comedy-wise. Also, my dating podcast, episode 3 just dropped. So all of that, man, just find everything you need me at Tino Cochino. And then for the whole team, go to at Tino Cochino Radio. You can find everyone, get qualified for Jamaica. It's a whole thing, so check that out. Before we get out of here today, listen, people who cannot eat without watching something are 3 times more likely to suffer from this. What is this, Serena?
1: Depression.
0: Yeah.
1: So it says, because you're eating constantly while watching something, it's been linked with higher food intake and poor awareness of hunger cues. Studies suggest this distracted eating pattern may also correlate with worse mood and higher depressive symptoms in some of observational research.
0: I mean, this makes sense to me. I don't feel depressed if I'm not watching something. I just feel the need to be entertained, I guess.
2: Well, yeah.
0: But I mean, I don't know if they've done the research. Who am I to argue?
1: But I think it is maybe because you... Not you, but just in general, like you're overeating because you aren't paying attention. Like you aren't concentrating on the food. So you're just like,
0: I don't feel like I overeat. Like when I mean,
2: you
0: this.
2: Get your serving and you eat it all. That's not overeating.
0: My thing, I'm the type of person I eat until I feel full.
2: Yeah. That's
0: and it. Like once I feel full, I'm like, all right, I'm good. Like I'm not the type to clear the plate. I have friends that are like that because they were raised to where if they didn't eat the mom would beat them.
2: Yeah.
0: And so they had to clean the plate even if they were full. Mm-hmm. I've never been that way and I'm not that way now. Once I'm full, I'm done.
1: But even like if you're eating too fast, you're not, I guess like if you're eating slower, you get fuller faster. So I guess it just depends like how fast you are eating too. So if you aren't paying attention, you're just like stuffing your face like while you're watching something, then you're eating faster than what your stomach, I guess, knows.
2: I don't agree with this.
0: It's just too much. For me, it's just comfort. I love something good on TV to entertain me while I'm eating a nice meal and then just finish it up after. Like
2: exactly.
0: I'll get extra. So I'll throw on some show that I don't care about while I eat just for some background to check it out. And then once I'm done eating, I'm like, all right, now it's time to get cozy.
2: Yeah, for sure.
0: And then I'll jump on the couch and then I'll put on something I actually want to watch.
2: Yeah. It's like when I go to like Chipotle, like I get my bowl and then I watch something or I'm scrolling and I finish my bowl. But Serena's acting like I get back in line and get another bowl when I to finish
1: Why
2: my...
1: Why do you feel so defensive? Well, because I never said you.
2: I just don't believe the internet like you do.
0: Oh. What's happening right now? Someone needs a meal. And a good show to watch.
2: Two meals.
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0: fact that our co-host Nicasio does not want to give his son's grandmother, aka Nicasio's mother-in-law, a picture of his son playing t-ball. 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
1: 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Baby.

It's 104.5 Latino Hits, numero uno para hits. Maluma recently opened up on a talk show about getting panic attacks at the end of 2024 and how that changed his life. It was a feeling that he's never felt before. He started doing a lot of therapy, and he said what was most healing for him was his music. So we'll be seeing a lot of those messages in his new album, Loco Por Volver, which is going to be dropping on May 15th.

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0: This happened with Ocasio. 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Yeah.

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Número uno para hits. Let us know where you're listening in from right now. 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Here's J Balvin y Fade. Yeah.

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And right now, we have an Instagram contest happening for you. If you're not following us on there already, go find us at 104.5 Latino_hits. We're getting you hooked up with tickets for Kany García.

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He's stepping in next.

0: 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On San Antonio's número uno para hits.
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104.5 Latino Hits, San Antonio's numero uno para hits. Pedro Alaire stepping in on this Wednesday. Happy hump day with free money coming up at 3:30. Not this Vegas. Maluma.

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No need to pray to St. Daddy Yankee. 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

announcing another round of dates and cities for his Sinfonico tour. Now, San Antonio is not on the list, but Laredo is, Houston is, Hidalgo, El Paso as well. So I think eventually he will announce San Antonio as well. So veremos, dijo el ciego. 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
12: 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Heroes like Fire Captain Andrew Donner, inspired by the bravery of New York City firefighters on 9/11, Andrew devoted his life to serving his community. 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

Seriously, Bad Bunny looked pretty good at his age. Yeah, if you missed out Met Gala, llegó todo vestido like an older gentleman. You know, who knows? Will Bad Bunny look that good when he's in his 70s? We'll see, right? 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Chingón from that.

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